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0: 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You brought the weed out here. You brought the weed out here by rolling folk to treat me like I'm a dog. What about Keith?
1: Yeah, what about Keith?
0: What about Keith?

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I ache in the places where I used to play, and I'm crazy for love.